0: 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Radio Euroherz. Die beste Playlist für die Region.
1: 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Would you take my call when I start to crack? Would you rescue me? Would you rescue me? Would you rescue me when I'm by myself? When I need your love, if I need your help, would you rescue me?

0: 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Radio Euroherz.
1: Radio Euroherz. With many of the eggs, my oceans apart. Even though my tears have dried.